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There is no much more time left.

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3: Let me tell you something about money. Money's not giving you some kind of happiness or some kinds of pleasure. It's just basic on the street to have some of this money and whatever you want, whatever you do, you will never have the chance to live without this money.

0: because of someone being away from her during the day when he went to work.
1: Yeah, I know that feeling.

Psalm, Psalm, Psalm, Psalm, Psalm, Psalm, Psalm, Psalm, Psalm, Psalm, Psalm, Psalm, Psalm, Psalm, Psalm, Psalm, Psalm, Psalm, Psalm, Psalm, Psalm, Psalm, Psalm, Psalm, Psalm, Psalm, Psalm, Psalm, Psalm, Psalm, Psalm, Psalm, Psalm, Psalm, Psalm, Psalm, Psalm, Psalm, Psalm, Psalm, Psalm, Psalm, Psalm, Psalm, Psalm, Psalm, Psalm, Psalm, Psalm, Psalm, Psalm, Psalm, Psalm, Psalm, Psalm, Psalm, 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

0: Let me tell you something about money. Money is not giving you some kind of happiness or some kind of pleasure. It's just basically on the street about some
1: money, I guess.
0: It's money and whatever you want, whatever you do, you will never have the chance to live without this.